Somos Vintage. 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Sweet dreams are made of this. Some of them want to be of you. 94.1. 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

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Tell me what is right.

0: 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M90 Vintage. 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John, Paul, George, Ringo.
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0: 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Like, what are we gonna do tonight, man?
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2: La tarde de 94.1.
3: Well, then, Slick, I said, what are we gonna do tonight, man?
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1: 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We got a whole lot to discover.
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